0: Chris Stapleton shares with Bobby that he had a dream about the chorus to one of his songs.
1: I woke up from a dream and had dreamed the entire chorus to Parachute. And I walked into a writing appointment with Jim Beavers and said, "You're going to think I'm crazy, but I dreamed this chorus last night. We should write this song." And that's what that song is. It's the Bobby.

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0: 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What would you put in it?
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3: She's 95 years old. She lives in Kansas. She's living a good life. She plays pickleball twice a week, which is pretty crazy. Here is a clip of Lois talking about staying so active at 95 years old.
4: 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I'll be 96 in January. We always played whatever the kids wanted to do. I've played basketball. I don't sit in front of the television in the daytime.
3: So, and you can hear pickleball in the background. We play a lot, and I bet you, she's 95, still playing pickleball. 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
3: 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I think she'd take Eddie.
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1: 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Well, America's turning 250 and we're burying a time capsule. What would you put in it?
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0: apparently Gen Z spends significantly less time outside than Gen X. And that's all screens, right?
1: Sure.
0: I don't spend as much time outside.
1: Are you? What are you?
2: Millennial.
0: No, I'm just saying because screens.
1: Yeah.
0: I love screens. It's my favorite.
1: Am I an Xer?
0: Yeah.
1: I'm a Gen X.
0: Yeah, I am too. It just depends on what thing you look at. Okay. So I would be like an old millennial or a young Gen X because I was born in 1980.
1: You're right on
0: and
1: the
0: some
1: test.
0: Of them are 80, some of them are 81. It doesn't matter. I'd rather be Gen X, honestly, because of the association with millennials. But yeah.
2: Oh, yeah, you're on the line.
0: I love screens.
1: You do.
0: It's my favorite thing. The world is at your fingertips. I was watching Bo Burnham talk about how every night we all decide we have the knowledge of the world at our fingertips. Do we keep learning from it or go to bed?
1: Oh, that's an easy decision.
2: Go to bed.
0: Oh, I struggle going to bed. I don't sleep well, but it's different than going to bed. Like, if I get on something and I want to learn about it more, I'm watching videos. I'm like, I can't go to sleep. I'm fighting. I'm holding my eyes open. Like, that's me.
1: Mine's always like, I don't care that much. I'm going to bed.
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1: Do you ever do that? Back in the day, people tip you a little more and you play their cover song?
2: Oh, yeah. I watched Terry get a $100 tip to sing Any More by Travis Tritt. And at first, he was like, man, I don't know that song. And a guy gave him $100. He's like, I don't have a lot of shit. The Bobby Bones Show. After

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0: 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What would you put in it?
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3: She's 95 years old. She lives in Kansas. She's living a good life. She plays pickleball twice a week, which is pretty crazy. Here is a clip of Lois talking about staying so active at 95 years old.
4: 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We always played whatever the kids wanted to do. I played basketball. I don't sit in front of the television in the daytime.
3: So, and you can hear pickleball in the background. We play a lot, and I bet you, she's 95, still playing pickleball. I bet you she's better than Eddie.
5: Oh, really?
6: I mean, sounds wow. like it.
3: In our league, he's the worst.
6: I'm the worst.
5: Okay.
3: We do rankings every week. He's the worst.
7: Yeah. Wait, I thought he wanted to have a tournament because he was, like, second best.
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3: yeah,
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3: Wants to beat somebody.
7: Oh. Right, right.
3: But in our league,
6: I can't beat you
3: if
6: guys.
3: We had Lois come in, she's 95. I think she'd take Eddie.
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6: No, she would murder me, guys.
3: Big shout out to Lois for being 95 and active and awesome. That is what it's all about.
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I am so excited. Red, White, and Boom is finally here tomorrow night. There's a whole lot of things you need to know before you go in case you've never been, like me. Check it out at WCOL.

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Tyler Hubbard's New Country, 92.3 WCOL. We're still waiting on those Florida Georgia Line reunion details. Soon, I hope. It's the 11 o'clock news with New Jackson Dean.

0: Josh Ross on 92.3 WCOL. He's celebrating that being his first number one song. I'm JT Bosch. 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

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Lainey is part of our iHeartRadio Music Festival. 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

0: It's the 11 o'clock news, 92.3 WCOL. This is absolutely one of my favorite songs right now from four of the best in country. Hardy, The Chief, Morgan Wallen, and Tim McGraw. Their new country is MacArthur.
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6: Well, hey there, it's Friday. Everybody, welcome to show number 1638. It's After Midnight. I'm your host, Granger Smith. So glad to be with you. I've got some good news I want to read for you to kick the show off with, hopefully to put a smile on your face. I've also got some Nashville news with Ann Hudson. She's got stories about your favorite stars out there in Nashville and what they're up to. And all this here was a bunch of good country music all the way to the sun comes up, but it begins right here, hour number one. It's After Midnight. Let's go.

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Now, I know it's Friday, and that's already really good news, but how about a good news story to go on top of that? Hang on for two songs, and I'll share some with you.

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1: 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Not everyone sleeps at night. Some of us think, some of us drive, some of us pray. Granger's with you through it all. Thanks for being a part of the After Midnight family.

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92.3 WCOL. So I got a topic I want to discuss next hour. 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
1: Good evening, Rick. This is John from Waco. We're doing construction tonight. All looks nice and cool, and we love listening to y'all's music while we're working. Y'all have a good night.
0: That's the only time to do work these days in Texas, isn't it? Thanks for listening, brother.

0: 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Ann is about to join us with another round of Nashville news. Ann, what do you got coming up?
1: Oh, this is so cool, Granger. You know that they filmed Alan Jackson's final concert earlier this week. Well, wait till you hear what Luke Combs took home from that concert. It's kind of a country music souvenir that every fan wishes they had. We'll talk about it coming up in Nashville News next.

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1: This is pretty cool. You know, Alan Jackson played his final show in Nashville at Nissan Stadium earlier this week. Well, Luke Combs walked away from that final concert with a one-of-a-kind keepsake. Luke shared photos from the night, including Alan's actual stage set list, personally signed just for him. Safe to say that's one piece of country music history that won't be leaving Luke's wall anytime soon. That's really cool. Well, do you have any big 4th of July plans? I know our country stars are busy. Keith Urban is going to be headlining America's biggest July 4th celebration in Houston. It's Freedom Over Texas, all part of America's 250th birthday celebration. Willie Nelson's 4th of July picnic, that's going to be happening at the Circuit of the Americas in Austin. So several different things happening there, and I hope you have a fantastic 4th of July.
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8: Hey, welcome to Friday, everybody. End of the work week with me, Granger Smith, your host of After Midnight. I've got this topic. What was your favorite summer vacation growing up? You got a story behind that? Let me know. 866-607-8383. Earl Dibbles Jr. is also coming in here with a dumb criminal story. It's After Midnight. Hour number two begins right now.

0: 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Okay, we're going to talk about this in two songs. What was your favorite summer vacation growing up? 866-607-8383.
1: I don't know if you were looking at me or not. You probably smile like that all the time. I don't mean to...

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1: Our topic of the hour, what was your favorite summer vacation as a kid? You know, in summertime, you're bringing up these old memories, reminding us of that nostalgia. Maybe you got a good story for me. You got a good road trip story, good summer vacation as a kid? 866-607-8383.
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1: Hey, Granger. My name's Simone. Southern California. Up early, heading fishing. So it's going to be a good day. 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Thank you.
0: You're absolutely right. 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
1: We've got a city mayor getting into a fight over some yard work. 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
1: I'm Earl Dibbles Jr. I'm a country boy. I'm an honest boy, too, and crime don't pay. I got a story to prove it. See, the mayor of a small town in Tennessee's been arrested after assaulting his girlfriend's son over some shoddy yard work. The kid told authorities that the mayor of Burns, Tennessee, made a deal. If the kids weed whacked the yard, the mayor would pay him about $40. However, the victim said Mr. Mayor wouldn't pay him for the job. Hey, that's when a fight broke out between the two, where the mayor put the kid in a neck hold and twisted his nose. The mayor's been charged with one count of domestic assault. Hey, that's just dumb if you ask me.
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7: 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I'm Granger Smith, your host. We're going to talk about some things that went down on this day in history coming up, plus some Nashville news with Ann Hudson, stories about those country stars out there in Nashville and what they're up to. Hang tight for all of this early on a Friday. 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

92.3 WCOL, Columbus's number one for new country. You're ready for another history lesson? Well, we welcomed a new state into the Union on this day, and subsequently, baked potatoes became popular. I'll share what went down on this day in history, plus some other things in two songs.

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0: about history. And he's even got the diploma to prove it. It's time for This Day in History on After Midnight with Granger Smith.
1: On this day, July the 3rd, 1863, Battle of Gettysburg, the largest battle ever fought on the American continent, ended in a major victory for the Union during the U.S. Civil War. 1890, Idaho became the 43rd state. 1928, John Logie Baird demonstrates the very first colored television transmission in London. 1971, Jim Morrison died of heart failure in a bathtub in Paris. 1980, the film Honeysuckle Rose, starring Willie Nelson, premiered in Austin, Texas. 2018, Cardi B became the first female rapper to get two number one U.S. Billboard hits. 2021, Blake Shelton married Gwen Stefani. Some famous birthdays include actor Tom Cruise, country singer Elle King, and actress Olivia Munn. Those are just a few things that went down on this day in history.
0: Thanks so much for hanging out here on After Midnight with Granger Smith.
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92.3 WCOL. I brought this up last hour, and I still want to hear from you. Maybe you got a good story for me. 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
1: Hi, Granger. This is Erica calling in from Scottsdale, Arizona. I'm a delivery driver working at night. The best show after midnight.
0: Erica, thanks for the encouragement. I appreciate you so much.

0: 92.3 WCOL. We've got someone who stays connected to Nashville just for you. Her name is Ann Hudson. Ann, what do you got coming up in Nashville news?
1: Oh my gosh, Granger, if you haven't seen these headlines yet, Lauren Elena completely caught Darius Rucker off guard in the middle of a duet. And we'll tell you why. A Johnny Cash classic suddenly turned into Baby Got Back. Coming up in your Nashville news next.

0: Here's what's new in Nashville. Here's Ann Hudson.
1: This is funny. Lauren Elena is keeping fans on their toes while she was performing the Johnny and June Cash classic called Jackson with Darius Rucker on stage. She suddenly switched things up by launching into Sir Mix-a-Lot's Baby Got Back. Oh my God, the crowd went crazy. They loved it. And Darius looked like he was just having as much fun. You can watch the video at aftermidnight.com. Well, do you have any big 4th of July plans? I know our country stars are busy. Keith Urban is going to be headlining America's biggest July 4th celebration in Houston. It's Freedom Over Texas, all part of America's 250th birthday celebration. Willie Nelson's 4th of July picnic, that's going to be happening at the Circuit of the Americas in Austin. So several different things happening there, and I hope you have a fantastic 4th of July.
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7: Hour number four, After Midnight, Friday edition, third shift crew, getting us ready for the weekend. Thank you for being with us. Thank you for keeping America rolling 24-7, closing out the work week right here at After Midnight. I'm Granger Smith, your host. Got this question. What was your favorite game to play outside as a kid? Favorite outside game as a kid? You got a story? Let me know. 866-607-8383. Earl Dibbles Jr. is coming in here with a dumb criminal story, too. And all this with a good playlist of country music for you. That's hour number four. Begins right now.

92.3 WCOL. Okay, topic of the hour. What was your favorite game playing outside as a kid? We'll talk about this in two songs. Think about it. 866-607-8383.

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1: On from dusk till dawn. We're glad you're here. This is After Midnight with Granger Smith.

say so. 92.3 WCOL, Columbus's number one for new country. All right, let's go back to this conversation. What was your favorite game to play outside as a kid? I want to hear from you on this. I'll put you on the air. 866-607-8383.

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1: Hey, Granger. It's Nancy, Jefferson City, Missouri, on my way to Lowe's. I listen to you every morning. You're great. Thanks.
0: Nancy, I appreciate you so much. Thank you for calling this morning.

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1: 92.3 WCOL, Columbus's number one for new country. You know, some people will do anything for a hot and ready pizza, including go to jail for one. Earl's going to share this dumb criminal story next.

0: Dibbles and Dumb Criminals on After Midnight.
1: I'm Earl Dibbles Jr. I'm a country boy. I'm an honest boy, too, and crime don't pay. I got a story to prove it. I guess you could say this Tennessee man's in some deep dish trouble. See, he just pled guilty porting an AK-47 rifle at Little Caesars employees, all because his $6 hot and ready pepperoni pizza was taking too long to make. After demanding free crazy bread for having to wait for his pie, this dumb criminal left and returned minutes later with an AK-47. Ain't no pizza worth that. He's dumb.
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8: 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What's up? Welcome to After Midnight with me, your host, Granger Smith. So grateful you guys have made this America's favorite radio program. 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And then Nashville news, Ann Hudson's going to have you covered on that. 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

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Hang on for two songs, and I'll share some with you.

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92.3 WCOL. Last hour, the topic was, what was your favorite game to play outside as a kid? You got a nostalgic story for us? 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
1: Hey, what's up, Granger? This is Nick calling in from Mishawaka, Indiana. Just wanted to say thanks for keeping us company overnight.
0: You are sure welcome, Nick. 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

0: 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Ann is about to join us with another round of Nashville news. Ann, what do you got coming up?
1: Oh, this is so cool, Granger. You know that they filmed Alan Jackson's final concert earlier this week. Well, wait till you hear what Luke Combs took home from that concert. It's kind of a country music souvenir that every fan wishes they had. We'll talk about it coming up in your Nashville news next.

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1: Listen, this isn't just a show. It's a community. Country music and conversations that matter. Hang with us till sunrise here on After Midnight with Granger Smith.

0: news from Nashville's Music Row. It's Ann Hudson.
1: This is pretty cool. You know, Alan Jackson played his final show in Nashville at Nissan Stadium earlier this week. Well, Luke Combs walked away from that final concert with a one-of-a-kind keepsake. Luke shared photos from the night, including Alan's actual stage set list, personally signed just for him. Safe to say that's one piece of country music history that won't be leaving Luke's wall anytime soon. That's really cool. Well, do you have any big 4th of July plans? I know our country stars are busy. Keith Urban is going to be headlining America's biggest July 4th celebration in Houston. It's Freedom Over Texas, all part of America's 250th birthday celebration. Willie Nelson's 4th of July picnic, that's going to be happening at the Circuit of the Americas in Austin. So several different things happening there, and I hope you have a fantastic 4th of July.
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4: Mr. I'll take your own.

0: I'm in the mood for some ice cream. So apparently July is ice cream month, which makes sense. I think yesterday was like ice cream scoop day or something like that. So I had strawberry ice cream last night.
1: Oh, you did? There is a creative ice cream flavors day. I had a cupcake and an ice cream cone. So I was thinking ice cream without eating the ice cream. But in the summer, it always feels like you're like, yeah, let's go out for ice cream or let's make ice cream. So they did a full list of the most popular ice cream flavors in each state. Now, this is on Google Trends, by the way. So this is just to find what everyone was searching or what everyone is ordering. And in our state, the most popular flavor is strawberry ice cream.
0: It is the most popular in Ohio.
1: If I have to go vanilla, chocolate, or strawberry, I am always strawberry. Yeah. Every single time.
0: And that homemade brand, oh my gosh, everything they make is so good.
1: See, I just will buy whatever is on sale.
0: Yeah,
1: I just can't.
0: That's you.
1: I know, I can't.
0: That's you.
1: I can't.
0: That's so you.
1: Alabama, their favorite flavor is birthday cake. So pick a flavor and I'll tell you which state has it. How about that? Pick a flavor.
0: Cookies and cream.
1: Cookies and cream. Okay, I should... Oh, cookies and cream is there on that state. So cookie dough is Montana, but South Dakota likes cookies and cream. And peach. Oh, I love peach ice cream. And right now it's peach ice cream. I got a peach milkshake from Chick-fil-A. South Carolina is the only one that has peach as the most popular.
0: What about chocolate chip?
1: Chocolate chip. So let's see. Not many. So Alabama, is that which one has chocolate chip? Here's how I have to know. Colorado, their favorite is chocolate chip too. Illinois likes plain chocolate. Kansas, the most popular is matcha for theirs.
0: Oh, geez.
1: Missouri also likes chocolate chip if you want to. So chocolate chip is kind of the overall chocolate
0: Anybody
1: chip
0: like butter pecan? Because that's one of my favorites.
1: I love butter pecan ice cream, and my friends make so much fun of me. If there's butter pecan at any ice cream shop, I will be getting it, and every one of them, and my husband goes, are we 85 years old? Are we 85 years old?
0: Oh, come on, it's good.
1: No, it is the best flavor, okay? And then, if you hate Neapolitan, Oregon's favorite is Neapolitan, and you can't go wrong with Neapolitan. You can either just get strawberry vanilla, get chocolate vanilla, you can get all three. Like, why would you go with it? But in Florida fashion, their favorite ice cream flavor is the boba flavor. Like, that's not even a flavor.
0: What is that? I don't even know what that is.
1: It's the drinks. You know the drinks that have the little bubbles in it? Yeah, that's their favorite for
0: that
1: one.
0: Because they have to take their teeth out to and then, get ice cream.
1: You heard about the wild and wonderful West Virginia. Well, no matter the temperature, their favorite ice cream flavor is pumpkin. So it's just kind of funny with that one.
0: All right, so Ohio is strawberry.
1: Ohio is strawberry, yep. And then our neighbors next door, they like peppermint as their favorite flavor. I only like those at seasonal times,
0: yeah, me
1: though.
0: Too. Like I like mint chocolate chip, but I got to be in the mood
1: so
0: for
1: I'm
0: it.
1: So I'm going down to it. We need to move to Georgia. Butter pecan is their most ordered flavor.
0: Let's go to Georgia. Let's go.
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0: It is time for us to play a game. It is Fact or Crap, the 4th of July edition. We have Robert Wheeler on the phone, the pride of Westerville by way of West Virginia. Good morning, Robert. How are you doing?
1: Good morning. Just working.
0: Just working? Are you working outside?
1: Absolutely. Ugh,
0: gotta stay cool out there, brother.
1: Oh, we're going to try. Stay cool, and we are definitely going to go.
2: All right. Let's see how patriotic you are with this one. Now, you got to get 3 out of the 5 right. I don't think you need a lifeline for this.
0: No lifelines.
2: These are such big tickets. So here we go. With 4th of July, Fact or Crap, question number one.
0: Question number one.
2: The Declaration of Independence was signed on July 4th of 1776.
1: Fact.
2: Survey says.
0: Yeah, that was a tricky one.
2: It was not signed on July 4th.
0: It was adopted.
2: Uh-huh. It was adopted.
0: Wasn't signed for a couple of days.
2: Signatures came later. All right, here we go.
0: Keep in mind, so that's the trickery that Kayla pulls.
2: I'm not being tricky. You're learning something from this game. All right, here's 4th of July Fact or Crap question number two.
0: Question number two.
2: 3 U.S. presidents died on July 4th.
1: I'm going to say crap.
2: You're going to say crap?
0: Are you sure about that?
1: Oh, don't do that.
2: Jefferson, Adams, and Monroe all died on a day of July 4th.
0: And it's so random. When she asks a random thing like that, that normally means it's true.
2: Yes. Yes.
0: I'm trying to help you without helping you.
2: Because you got to get these next 3 right to win.
0: Oh, my God.
2: I have some bonus questions just in case. Here we go with 4th of July Fact or Crap question number 3.
0: Question number 3.
2: Fireworks were used in the very first 4th of July celebration.
1: Fact.
2: Survey says. Yep.
0: All right. We're on the right
2: track
0: now.
2: Philadelphia in 1777, a year later. All right. Here we go with 4th of July Fact or Crap question number 4.
0: Question number 4.
2: The Liberty Bell rung on July 4th of 1776.
1: Fact.
2: What did you say again?
1: Fact.
2: His phone's cutting out, isn't it?
0: Yeah.
2: Okay, say it one more
0: time.
2: Sound
0: like you said...
2: Did you say fact? You said fact?
1: Yes.
0: Well, we tried to help you.
2: No.
0: I mean, we tried to help you, saying we misunderstood you.
1: That's okay.
2: It is crap. It rang on July 8th of 1776.
0: Keep it going.
2: All right, here we go with 4th of July Fact or Crap question.
0: Number 5.
2: The first official July 4th celebration took place in Boston. I think back to what I already said.
1: Crap.
2: Survey says, good job. Philadelphia.
0: All right, you got 2 right. Now we have 1 bonus. If you get this right, you win.
2: Okay, just based upon a previous question, this is the 4th of July bonus Fact or Crap question.
0: Number 6.
2: Thomas Jefferson and John Adams died on the same July 4th.
1: I'm going to say fact.
2: Survey says?
0: Yeah!
2: Woo! July 4th of 1826, same exact day those two died.
0: Well, congratulations, Robert Wheeler of Westerville by way of West Virginia.
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1: He doesn't look like much, but the girls call him the human power tool.
2: Kayla.
3: She's a woman. They don't like to be disappointed.
0: 92.3 WCOL.

0: gone viral on TikTok, and it's been shared 4.8 million times about the strict rules, parenting rules that she has for her 14-year-old daughter and her 11-year-old son during the summer months. And you can tell me if you agree with these or not, Kayla.
1: Okay. All right.
0: So one of the things she does is, like, she has her kids read a book of their choice every day. But she says she doesn't give them a mandatory quota. Instead, she sets up a reward system, encourages them to just read. And for every minute that they read, they get a minute of screen time.
1: Okay.
0: That's fine. I think, like, a fair trade-off. Yeah. And so far, her kids have read over 3 full books in just a week and a half.
1: That's really good.
0: That's
1: I like that one. Like it.
0: Number two, she said she also requires her kids to practice their math skills for 20 minutes a day, either using workbooks or programs.
1: Okay, good for her.
0: I mean, you could do that in the kitchen, like let's count ingredients or how many cookies or whatever. Like, you could definitely work on some stuff like that.
1: I mean, teachers do send home summer workbooks, though, or suggestions.
0: They do?
1: Gracie got one. She got a summer workbook.
0: She also says her son or daughter have to spend at least 2 hours a day outside playing sports and being active. So they both are into sports camps, so that helps. And mom encourages them to become an expert in their passion, which is tennis for one and golf for the other.
1: Okay.
0: So yeah, I'm having to take up something physical outside for sure. And the last rule she says is lights out at 11 on weeknights and midnight on the weekends, but they can sleep as late as they want as long as the family doesn't have to go anywhere.
1: I see nothing wrong with any of these. What makes them strict?
0: I don't know. I mean, there's some people who are commenting and saying some things like, I don't know why you guys have to be so strict. Let the kids be kids.
1: They are
0: being, what one person said.
1: Being kids. They're playing outside. They're reading books.
0: But I do agree that you got to keep the kids on some form of a schedule. Otherwise, it just makes it harder when they go back to school. It takes forever to get them back on it.
1: Especially if your kids, like for us, like my daughter has to be at her daycare camp that she goes to by 6:30, before 7. And if you go to bed any later, she is a bear in the morning to try to get
0: up. And let's give you an example of how Gracie is a bear this morning. she would have rather been grounded until Christmas than put on her shoes today.
1: That was the FaceTime call.
0: That was the FaceTime negotiation that was happening that I was just privy to hear in the background, that she was good with being grounded until Christmas just so she would have to put on her shoes.
2: Columbus weather. Good Friday morning, everyone. It's going to be another hot one out there today, but a little cooler than what it has been. 95 for the high for the day today, 92 tomorrow, 91 on Sunday. Now, today we do have a 30% chance for some isolated thunderstorms popping up, 60% chance Saturday and Sunday. Some of these storms could get pretty gusty quickly, so keep that in mind, but still staying pretty hot heading into the holiday weekend. I'm ABC6 First Warning Meteorologist Andrew Buck-Michael on 92.3 WCOL.

0: called Bar S Hot Dogs. And I thought they were just said to be small because the taste is not very good. And they are small hot dogs for Bar S. However, they make the list of some of the greatest hot dog brands that you could get for the 4th of July. So we're just ruling it out here. We're here to help you. If you want to, the cheapest is Sugardale, but they're a good flavor. But the most popular one is the Oscar Mayer Jumbo Beef. It has to be Jumbo Beef and Kirkland brand. So how do you feel about my hot dog?
1: I think it's a good thing.
0: Because I care about what dogs we have at our house.
1: Yeah.
0: And the size and quality and the girth of the hot dogs.
1: We're talking about hot dogs, right? Just want to make sure. Yeah.
2: Good morning, Columbus. Zuko and Kayla.
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1: 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Guaranteed human.

0: Well, this is the big shower debate. We've talked about this over and over again. Do you use a washcloth? Do you use a loofah? Or do you just use your hands when showering?
1: Neither. I use the bar of soap.
0: With your hands?
1: I guess that's with my hands.
0: Yes.
1: Okay. You hold up. Okay.
0: Yeah.
1: Okay.
0: So you use your hands.
1: I'm a handsy girl.
0: So it turns out that washcloths and loofahs might not be doing your skin any favors, which I don't get it. I honestly don't get it. I'll explain that in a minute. But dermatologists say washing with your hands is the safest and most effective way to clean your body. Your hands are less likely to irritate the skin, and unlike loofahs, they don't sit around collecting bacteria between showers.
1: Yes.
0: Loofahs can become a breeding ground for germs.
1: Yep.
0: If they're not cleaned after every use, and that can be especially problematic for people with eczema, acne, or sensitive skin. Washcloths get a little more love from dermatologists, but they still come with a warning. They can provide gentle exfoliation by removing dead skin cells, but using them every day may damage your skin's protective barrier.
1: Yeah, it's like taking away, it's kind of like how you nurses say they have nurses' hands because they wash their hands so much that with the soap and then the like alcohol and hand sanitizer, it like basically has changed and altered their fingerprints. You using a washcloth over and over and over is taking off the safe oil of your skin.
0: I understand that. I just don't feel clean if I don't use a washcloth.
1: See, I feel more clean.
0: And I don't use a loofah because I'm with that. I don't like the way a loofah feels. That feels like I'm sandpaper in my body.
1: I feel more clean when I use the bar of soap. I'm a Dove Green, the cucumber one. That's what I use. Because you can lather it up and you see it. With a washcloth, even on my kids, I do use a washcloth with them because it's the kids' soap. I feel like I gotta like lather that thing up to get any bubbles.
0: But just because you got lather doesn't mean you're getting clean.
1: A whole thing. If you have the lathering and the suds, that is clean. If you don't have the suds, that means you're dirty.
0: When I use a washcloth, I get suds on the cloth, and then I just scrub my body.
1: Well, you're a clean man then.
0: But they say if you use a washcloth, just wash it frequently and hang it up to dry between uses.
1: I would say only use it once.
0: No. Yeah. Once and into the dirty laundry.
1: Yes. No way. Do not use the same washcloth. I don't even do that for my kids. That's gross.
0: I don't know. I just don't feel like a bar of soap in your hands gets the job done. I'm just saying. I just don't feel like it gets the job done.
1: Why?
0: I don't care how many suds you're seeing.
1: It's the source. Washcloth, you got to put soap on the washcloth, then the washcloth on you.
0: Yeah.
1: Just take that bar of soap. I would like you to try this tonight.
0: Maybe if I got a bar of soap that had the little grit in them, you know, a little bit of feeling like the exfoliation bar.
1: You need to get some sugar scrub.
0: I like to feel like something scrubbing my body. Just a slip and slide on my body. I don't feel like it's cleaning it.
1: We need to get you a sugar scrub then. That's what that's the grit that you need.
0: That's what I need.
1: Nice,
0: I need some
1: fruity.
0: Some sugar scrub. Where do I get some sugar scrub?
1: I just got some at TJ Maxx yesterday.
0: So oh, they got it there? I'll get a TJ Maxx. Columbus
2: weather. Good Friday morning, everyone. Still going to be in a hot one out there today. The extreme heat warning continues for one more day today. 95 degrees for the high, but the heat index up to about 105 this afternoon. And we do have a 30% chance for an isolated thunderstorm or two popping up later today. So just be aware these storms could get pretty gusty once they do fire up. There's so much heat and humidity to fuel off of, including some downpours. Now, as we get into the weekend, there's a better chance for rain. 60% chance Saturday and Sunday for some pop-up thunderstorms. 92 for the high Saturday, 91 Sunday. I'm ABC6 First Warning Meteorologist Andrew Buck-Michael on 92.3 WCOL.
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0: some sad news in the candy world.
1: So Eminem is turning 85, but it's rolling out a new version of candy without artificial dyes. So that means two colors will no longer be in your M&Ms, because this will be coming out in August, so before Halloween. Blue and brown candies won't be a part of the lineup.
2: Because of artificial dyes, I would have think that red would have been one that would go.
1: So Mars says that those colors have been especially difficult and expensive to recreate using natural ingredients. So they experiment with alternatives like pink and purple. So they're going to stick to red, yellow, orange, and green. Now, they said in 2028, they're going to go back to the full color mix. But that's in 2 years.
2: Yeah, what's it going to take 2 years to do? To figure out how to make it cheaply?
1: How to make it better without artificial dyes. Because the food companies to phase it out. And despite Mars previously backing away from a similar pledge years ago, they said they wouldn't do it. Now they're doing it. Because it's true. I mean, we look at alternative things. Like, our kids eat naked Cheetos now. And I'm like, why were these Cheetos ever this orange?
2: What are naked Cheetos?
1: So, without the dye? Without the dye.
2: Oh.
1: Yeah, without the dye in it. So, yeah. So, come August, your M&Ms will only be red, yellow, orange, and green. There will be no blue and no brown. Which is shocking to me. Because as Matthew McConaughey once said in The Wedding Planner, I only eat the brown ones because chocolate's already brown.
2: I mean, that's what you would think.
1: Yeah.
2: When you say, like, taking stuff out because of the dye, you think red immediately is gone, right?
1: But there's an alternative way to make it red. Like, you can create with natural ingredients, whether it's, like, beet or... I'm just making these
2: up. I get what you're saying.
1: You can't get that big of a blue from a blueberry, but it's the Make America Healthy Again movement is what they're citing for this with a new product to launch. So yeah, it's 85 and now it's going to have it. So
2: this is going to go on their plain and peanut M&Ms. All colors.
1: Brown and blue M&Ms will be excluded from the FDNC free lineup that will be coming.
2: Do
1: and it'll be on Amazon.
2: This is just really a marketing ploy to get people to buy up a bunch of M&Ms right now?
1: No, I really don't think. I mean, it's kind of, they have to get rid of some of these in the new plan. But it might change because this is the one that Robert Kennedy Jr. made with the U.S. companies and stuff. That's why the artificial flavorings are in colors.
2: Yeah,
1: are going
2: red dye
1: away.
2: Is going away. Red dye number 9 or whatever it is.
1: So you can make red M&Ms easier than you can make blue M&Ms. So stock up now, even though probably most of the like mini candies is from Halloween last year.
2: Yeah,
1: it's in the store.
2: No doubt.
3: Yeehaw! Wake up.
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0: speaking of America, lots of fireworks going to be happening. I've been seeing fireworks a lot, it seems like, for a month.
1: Yeah, we had a lot kick off two nights ago in our near us where we live. But, I mean, there's fireworks going on. Of course, Red, White, and Boom is tomorrow, but there's even, like, a couple places doing it tomorrow. On Saturday, Sunday even, probably for a full week after the 4th.
0: And if you're going to use fireworks, here are some tips that you might want to follow. Don't let your kids handle fireworks. And obviously, don't do anything illegal. Keep in mind that young kids can hurt themselves even with things like sparklers.
1: Yeah.
0: I know it's, you know, you want to let them do the sparklers, but make sure you coach them and tell them what to do. Because, man, those things are hot.
1: So there is a trick I saw of a parent did it backwards. So you light it at the bottom, and it'll go up and away from your kids instead of down.
0: Never even thought about
1: Me
0: that.
1: Me neither. I'm going to try it.
0: Light it from the bottom. So
1: then it goes up.
0: So then they have to be real careful from the start, and as it goes further up, they can... Yeah, I see. Yeah. Okay, that makes sense. Here's another one. Keep a big bucket of water or a garden hose handy just in case there's an issue if you're setting off fireworks.
1: That is a good idea.
0: I think that's a good one. And here's another one. Light fireworks one at a time, and then move away quickly. Also, don't hold them in your hand unless the instructions specifically say to do so.
1: I can tell you I've never lit a firework.
0: You've never lit a firework?
1: I get literally sparklers and poppets is about all I do.
0: Never use fireworks under the influence of alcohol or drugs. These are like obvious things that you should take into consideration. And finally, number 5, don't get cocky. According to the latest data, only 15 people were killed by fireworks in 2025, but around 13,000 people were injured.
1: Yeah. There's a lot of fingers gone missing.
0: 35% of those injuries were hands or fingers. 22% were injuries to the head, face, or ears. And 38% of the injuries involved burns.
1: Mm-hmm.
0: So just be careful if you light off fireworks. Obviously, with it being our birthday as America, 250 years old, you want to kind of do something fun and special, but don't let it all go to waste with an injury or a trip to the ER.
1: Yeah, that's very true. And, and especially with the kiddos, too. One wrong fall, man. You're going somewhere for stitches.
0: I know. That's all I kept thinking about when you're talking about the bike ride this weekend, the parade bike ride. Like, there's so much decorations on this, man. If one of these kids goes down, there might be a whole bunch of them that go down.
1: Maybe I should decorate the helmet, too, then.
0: I think you definitely should decorate the helmet. Columbus
2: weather. Well, good Friday morning, everyone. It is going to be a hot one out there today, getting up to 95 degrees for the high. And we'll get a little bit cooler for the weekend, 92 and 91. So still hot and muggy out there as well. 30% chance for an isolated thunderstorm popping up today, tomorrow, and Sunday. 60% chance for some scattered thunderstorms popping up. I'm ABC6 First Warning Meteorologist Andrew Buck Michael on 92.3 WCOL. Weather.

0: right, it is time for us to play a game, and this is not just any game. It is the game where we bleep just the right part of a song, and it makes that song sound a little naughty.
1: Just a little.
0: But we know that it's not because we're a God-fearing, God-loving, family-friendly morning show.
1: Yes, we are.
0: And we call the game...
2: What the f***?
0: And we have on the phone the pride of Westerville. You cannot walk down the streets of Westerville without hearing people go... I know Cindy Ward. I made that last part up, but Cindy from Westerville is on the phone. Good morning, Cindy.
3: Good morning. How are you?
0: We're doing good. You ready to play What the Bleep?
3: I hope so.
0: All right. This is the Patriotic Edition.
1: Yes, it is. So the Patriotic Edition of What the Bleep song number one.
0: What the Bleep song? No. Oh, wait. You're starting already?
1: Well, you introduced it for me. Well, I, I guess

0: Oh, Cindy.
1: What the
0: What is the bleep?
2: You know, I couldn't hear that one very well, but making sense of the words, I think he said fly.
0: Yeah, that's a pretty easy one.
1: Yeah, the Eagles do fly. The Eagles do fly.
0: They
1: All
0: do
1: right.
0: the other thing too, but the song doesn't say that.
1: You're 2 for 2. Here we go with the next one, the patriotic edition of What the Bleep song number 3.
0: What the Bleep song number 3.

0: Well, that bleep came kind of quick, but we ask you again, Cindy.
1: What the?
2: I'm proud to be an American.
0: Yep, the word is B.
1: Yes, you are. B. All right, just had to do a little fun there. It was a quick beep.
0: And you did.
1: All right, here we go. You've already won, but let's just do the work and see if you can go 5 for 5. This is the patriotic edition of What the Bleep Song number 4.
3: What the Bleep Song number 4.

0: Cindy, we ask you again.
1: What the
2: I can't understand what he's saying. I don't remember the words to that one. I'm sorry.
0: That's okay.
1: Oh, it's okay. You guess that you don't really need it, but it's... What is it, Zuko?
0: Dream.
1: Dreaming in red, white, and blue.
0: So if I was guessing, I was right.
1: Yeah.
0: But you didn't make a guess, so you're wrong.
1: All right. This is the final one. The patriotic edition of What the Bleep song.
0: Number 5.

0: final time, Cindy, we ask you.
1: What the?
2: I think that's raining down on you.
0: Raining down is right.
1: I would say Cindy is very patriotic.
0: Yeah, and you got 4 of the 5 right.
3: Why don't you listen in the morning?
4: Wake the fun up. This is Zuko and Kayla.

0: summer with kids at home. Parents, we're all trying to find hacks and ways to make summer go a little smoother with the kiddies.
1: It can be pretty stressful because, yes, summer is a time of freedom, fun time, but having a schedule, you need it. I mean, how many times have you left for work and your son's still awake?
0: A lot.
1: Yes. And even last night, I'm like, it is 9:45. Your mommy is tired. I have to go to work. You need to go to bed. To it. So these are just some hacks. Parents Magazine made these. And the first one is to create a summer routine chart. Now, for little ones, this is a lot different, like reading, crafts, do something kind, clean up your toys, but you get rewards when you're done. Right now, my daughter has a reward chart. I will say we haven't filled it out in 4 days, though.
0: What type of rewards are you throwing out there?
1: Mine is all food candy related.
0: Food and candy related?
1: Yeah. Now, we do have a poop chart for Callie. If she gets a potty a poop prize because we're potty training, and she'll do everything but that. So, that's our summer, how it's going. Now, if you're going to the beach, set up a DIY pool on the beach. So, here's the biggest thing. A lot of people bring a like little mini blow-up pool for younger kids.
0: Yep.
1: Take instead a old shower curtain, dig the sand, put your shower curtain in there, then put some ocean water in there.
0: Oh, look at that.
1: I know.
0: That's a good idea.
1: So you pour the water in for them, a splash play.
0: Dig up your yard, cool. But you got to call before you dig.
1: Not your yard. I'm saying if you're going to the beach this summer, any beach, even if it's an Ohio beach, no, do not call before you dig at your house. But back to being at your house, use color-coded dishes for your kids. You can avoid having a sink full of dishes at the end of the night by assigning kids their own colors and cups and bowls, and they have to wash what they use. That is on Gracie's chore chart, is washing dishes this year, but it's what she does. So yeah. I tried to have color-coded, but that doesn't work. It's a fight. I wanted the purple one. I wanted the pink one. So I'm like, y'all get the same color then. That's what you get. Grab and go snacks in the fridge so kids of any age can just grab them, like fruits and stuff. I have definitely done that. The kids have their own drawer. Now, how to get your teens to clean their rooms this summer. One mom is going viral because she says she gives a 24-hour warning.
0: Ooh.
1: If it's not clean, she goes in, cleans the room, sends them an itemized bill for her time and services.
0: Ooh, I like that.
1: And kids who had to pay up once didn't want to do it again, so they kept their rooms clean.
0: This is your warning. You have 24 hours.
1: Yeah, 24 hours is plenty of time.
0: I will pick what needs to be thrown away, and I will bill you for it.
1: Yes.
0: That's good.
1: Now, this hack I was introduced to a couple summers ago, and it's to use a makeup brush to apply sunscreen on your kids because they're squirmy and trying to use the face stick and all that. The brush is bigger and you can rub it over your kids' bodies, faces, and it keeps your hands cleaner. Yes, I know they have the spray sunscreen, but my kids will not let me even get that to touch their face. It's in my eye. It's in my eye, mommy. I need a towel. That's what mine do. And then the best hack of all, everyone is using it. If you haven't, it'll change your life, is to bring popsicles to the park, to the pool, wherever you go. We all have those Freezy Pops. They're in my freezer.
0: I love them.
1: But put them in a Yeti cup and put your lid on. Or your Yeti water bottle or your Walla water bottle. Put the lid on and then put it in your cooler or anything like that because the popsicles stay frozen. Yeah. They're not melting. So those are the hacks for it. So those are just a couple things for the kiddos, whatever age you have, or even your grandkids. But let's just keep... And the other thing of keeping it like this is, Mom, I'm bored. I want to play with someone. Is anyone home? Can I go here? Can I go there? So let's just get your routine on and try a couple of these hacks.
0: If you got a hack that you would like to share that's worked for you, hit up the TalkBack feature on the iHeartRadio app. Columbus
2: weather. Good Friday morning, everyone. It's going to be another hot one out there today, but a little cooler than what it has been. 95 for the high for the day today, 92 tomorrow, 91 on Sunday. Now, today we do have a 30% chance for some isolated thunderstorms popping up, 60% chance Saturday and Sunday. Some of these storms could get pretty gusty quickly, so keep that in mind, but still staying pretty hot heading into the holiday weekend. I'm ABC6 First Warning Meteorologist Andrew Buckmichael on 92.3 WCOL.
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0: I don't know if you have heard about what is going on in Mexico.
1: Uh-oh.
0: But we have a Mexican Batman on the loose.
1: What?
0: Police in Mexico are searching for a mystery man that they don't know if it's a man or a woman. But locals have nicknamed this person Mexican Batman. So over the past few weeks, five suspected motorcycle thieves have been found duct-taped to light poles with stolen motorcycles parked nearby. Now, how is this one person?
1: I know.
0: Getting five thieves, duct-taping them to light poles, and then having their motorcycles sitting right next
1: to them. Maybe he's just that good. He's a good Batman.
0: Some have even had the word thief written across their foreheads.
1: Yeah, he's the Christian Bale or... I don't know. Would he be the Val Kilmer one?
0: Maybe.
1: Probably not the George Clooney Batman.
0: This is definitely a Mexican Batman that probably made his own outfit. But now, before anyone starts ordering a cape and try to do your own thing, police are reminding everyone that people found, you know, tied up are considered victims regardless of the accusations. So officers believe that more than one person may be involved, but so far no arrests have been made. This came from Robible. I've been reading about this for days, but wanted to get it out there. But it's just kind of interesting that these thieves are getting, handled by a Mexican Batman and then duct taped to a light pole with the stolen property right next to him.
1: Well, hey, at least he's saving the world by one thief at a time.
0: Yeah.
1: I mean, more power to him if they're bad guys.
0: Yeah, so if I'm an investigator and I'm working this backwards, I'm going to the hardware store and I'm going, has there been anyone in here buying excessive amounts of duct tape?
1: That's a good point.
0: Or you go to the Halloween store and you're like, has anyone bought like a makeshift Batman costume? So yeah, that's kind of fun. If you're going down to Mexico, don't steal anything. You might be caught by the Mexican Batman. Why don't you listen
2: in the morning? Wake the fun up. This is Zuko and Kayla.
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0: But did you hear what else we're doing as America?
1: What are we doing?
0: We're burying a new time capsule.
1: What?
0: So since America's about to turn 250 years old in a few weeks, and to celebrate, we're going to bury a time capsule, and it won't be open for another 250 years. So it's called America's Time Capsule, and we won't open it until July 4th of 2276.
1: Oh, okay. What's going to be in it? Do we know?
0: So that's a good question, Kayla. So they want all states and territories to be represented and to choose the objects that will submit. But there are some rules. Obviously, you can't put anything in there that will spoil. So like American Pie can't go in there.
1: Okay.
0: Not the movie or the food, I guess. You can't have anything that would affect objects around them. So no adhesive or leather either. And so while they haven't decided on the entire collection yet, here's what we know so far is going to go into this time capsule. There's going to be an iPhone 17 in there.
1: Okay.
0: Some Native American artwork.
1: Oh, I like that.
0: Essays from students.
1: Oh, from where, I wonder?
0: I don't know. And a Coca-Cola bottle.
1: Okay, like a plastic bottle? Because the glass bottles aren't as popular anymore.
0: Well, I know, but you can still buy them.
1: I know, you can.
0: You probably got to put glass in there. But what should go in our time capsule that to be opened up in 250 years to kind of tell folks where we were now at this point or representing our time right now? Like, I don't even know.
1: I mean, you definitely need the phone. That's one thing, like from 2026. Because what is going on right now are trends from the 90s that are coming back.
0: Yeah, I mean, you know? Look, I'm not knocking anything. I just feel like, what's significant that's going on right now? AI? What, are you going to put AI in there?
1: Yeah, how are you going to put AI in there? I mean, you got to do something that's, like, are they, like, a 250 marker or something like that, too? Because that's what everyone's celebrating right now.
0: Yeah.
1: I don't know. That's hard. I keep thinking, now I'd tell you a dot cake, but it'll mold. That's what everyone's
0: can't put
1: doing
0: anything,
1: right now.
0: Yeah, you can't put anything like that.
1: I
0: mean, like for Ohio, do we put like a Buckeye in there?
1: Well, yeah.
0: Will Buckeye spoil?
1: I don't know. A solar panel? I'm just kidding. Because you see the solar!
0: How big is this capsule?
1: I don't know.
0: Can we put a data center in there?
1: That's funny.
0: Everyone was trying to stop these from being built. Now they're everywhere. 250 years from now, they're going to be data centers everywhere. On the moon, floating in the sky.
1: That's funny. I don't know what you would put in it other than those things.
0: They need to put AI in there.
1: A DoorDash menu? No. I don't know.
0: Well, that's not a bad idea.
1: Something like with that. Like delivery, like DoorDash, Uber Eats, something like that. That's what we do.
0: You could put AI in there that's programmed to like right now. It could only answer questions about right now. You know what I mean?
1: Yeah.
0: So in 250 years, you turn it on and you can only ask it questions about right now, 2026.
1: Like recording of it or something like
0: that?
1: Yeah,
0: something like that. I don't know.
1: I don't know how you would do that. Oh, some my friend just texted me a GLP-1 in there.
0: Oh, yeah, that's a great one.
1: That was Whitney.
0: We all were getting skinny because of a shot.
1: That's so true. Get a GLP-1 in there.
0: Some peptides.
1: I mean, that's
0: put some peptides
1: that
0: in there.
1: Is it? That
0: the peptides would spoil, though. I think. I don't think you can put peptides in there.
1: I don't know. I don't even want to say any of the clothing items because I just found out gaucho pants are back. I just have so many of those.
0: Well, everything we're wearing now feels like it's something from yesteryear.
1: Yeah.
0: You know what I mean? Like all that's come back. So, like, what's now? What's representative of right now? Or is it supposed to be representative of our first 250 years? Is that what they're saying?
1: Well, then you got to put the GLP-1 in there.
0: Yeah. Columbus
2: weather. Well, good Friday morning, everyone. It is going to be a hot one out there today, getting up to 95 degrees for the high, and we'll get a little bit cooler for the weekend, 92 and 91, so still hot and muggy out there as well. 30% chance for an isolated thunderstorm popping up today, tomorrow, and Sunday, 60% chance for some scattered thunderstorms popping up. I'm ABC6 First Warning Meteorologist Andrew Buckmichael on 92.3 WCOL.

0: B, John Hancock, or C, Sam Adams?
1: Let's go with John Hancock.
2: And you would be right.
0: That is the phrase. Let me get your John Hancock comes from, because he's the largest one on the declaration. All right, you are 2 for 3. One more to win. Here we go with the random 4th of July trivia. Question number 4.
2: Question number 4.
0: Which U.S. president was born on the 4th of July? Is it A, George W. Bush, B, Calvin Coolidge, or C, Theodore Roosevelt, or Teddy Roosevelt?
1: What were the answers again?
0: So A is George W. Bush, B is Calvin Coolidge, or C, Teddy Roosevelt, or Theodore Roosevelt?
1: Let's go with Coolidge.
2: And you would be...
0: Look
2: right.
0: At it!
2: You did not need my help.
0: You did not.
3: Yeah, I did it.
0: He said, yeah, I did. All right, can we do this last one just because we put in the work?
2: 100%.
0: This is the random 4th of July trivia question.
2: Number 5.
0: The Great Statue of Liberty was actually a gift, but from which country? Is it A, England, B, Germany, or C, France?
1: France.
0: Survey says. Yay! Yes, it is France. Look at that, 5 for 5.
2: Yeah, well, yeah. No, he didn't get all of them right.
0: No, 4 for 5. That's
1: four
0: right. You didn't
1: five.
0: Get
1: four
0: the city. Sorry.
2: Zach Seidel, congratulations, my man. You've got the hottest ticket in town. Ella Langley playing the shot September 25th.
1: Oh, man, that's awesome. I tried so hard to buy tickets last week and couldn't get them.
2: Yeah, so did everybody else. Hang on the line.
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0: All right, so we were just talking off air about Venmo. Because, you know, I was kind of complaining a little bit because whenever I take Lathan's friends anywhere, and, you know, if I buy him dinner or lunch or whatever it is that we're doing, the parents always pay us back in Venmo. But they don't have my Venmo. They always Venmo my wife. So my wife got this money, like, falling in her account. I don't have access to it. I don't even know how much she has in there. She might have $1 million in there for all I know.
1: Does she transfer it to your bank account or keep it in Venmo?
0: Sometimes she does. I mean, she does sometimes. I see transfers coming in. But I don't know how much she has in there. And I'm like, oh, I wonder how much I have in my Venmo. I have $18.38 in my Venmo.
1: So... Okay, but you don't Venmo much. You do Zelle more than anything. You and I do, which you owe me money, by the way.
0: That's right. I do owe you money. Gosh, I keep forgetting.
1: Tell your wife to Venmo me.
0: Dang, I'm so sorry.
1: Her Venmo.
0: But I don't know why I keep forgetting to pay you.
1: I forgot until right now for that reason. But does your wife tell you how much she has or like, hey, I'll just pay for it with Venmo or anything?
0: No. Because I think that's her little stash.
1: We have babysitters, obviously, while we're at work, and there's different sitters. And my husband just sent me a text and said, how are you paying her? I said, well, I Zelled, but we have her Venmo, too. He's like, okay, I'll send you some money to add to the
0: so
1: sum
0: Jared's
1: of what
0: Jared's got a Venmo
1: stash.
0: He just
1: Venmoed me $200. And I'm like,
0: who's got $200
1: in Venmo? Why do you have $200 in your Venmo?
0: All right. Somebody hit up the TalkBack feature on the iHeartRadio app. Who has the most money in their Venmo?
1: I want to know what your Venmo is right now.
0: Tell us your Venmo balance. We don't need to know your username or any of that kind of stuff. Just let us know if that's like where your secret stash is and how much do you have in there.
1: I know. I'm a little worried about our significant others and their stash of Venmo money that we don't know about. You know?
0: Yeah.
1: Like, what are they hiding?
0: Because, like, you have accounts together that both have access to your checking accounts, whatever. But Venmo's like, this is mine. All right? This is what comes into this is mine. What's mine is mine, and what's yours is mine. But, that's crazy.
1: It is. So, I just...
0: Ask Jared, like, okay, so you just sent me $200. How much do you have left in there?
1: I should ask how much. I said, why do you have that? And he said, oh, we got paid back for our golf outing. I was like, okay, the golf outing wasn't $200.
0: A little detail I forgot to tell you. We got paid back for this. It went into my account and I wasn't going to tell you about it until we had to pay a babysitter.
1: Yeah. So I should have just said, okay, you handle the payment of the babysitter.
0: Yeah,
1: honey.
0: And while you're at it, make a car payment with that bad boy. Columbus
2: weather. Good Friday morning, everyone. Still going to be in a hot one out there today. The extreme heat warning continues for one more day today. 95 degrees for the high, but the heat index up to about 105 this afternoon. And we do have a 30% chance for an isolated thunderstorm or two popping up later today. So just be aware these storms could get pretty gusty once they do fire up. There's so much heat and humidity to fuel off of, including some downpours. Now, as we get into the weekend, there's a better chance for rain. 60% chance Saturday and Sunday for some pop-up thunderstorms. 92 for the high Saturday, 91 Sunday. I'm ABC6 First Warning Meteorologist Andrew Buck-Michael on 92.3 WCOL.
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0: This game is called Country One-Liners. We give you a one-line description of a country song, and we have on the phone Tracy Schuler, the pride of North Lewisburg. Good morning, Tracy.
1: Good morning.
0: Were you listening last hour?
1: Yes.
0: Okay, so good. This should be an easy one for you.
2: Woo!
0: Okay, if you listen last hour, I cannot be a lifeline.
2: No
0: lifeline.
2: I just
0: made that rule. I cannot be a lifeline.
1: Okay.
2: Like that lifeline.
0: Because you do not need me.
2: All right, here we go. This is the Patriotic Edition of Country One-Liner, song number one.
0: Country One-Liner, the Patriotic Edition, song number one.
2: The unofficial national anthem of thanking the Lord about lawn chairs, fireworks, freedom, and standing up a little taller for the flag.
1: God bless the USA, Lee Greenwood.
0: Let's go to the tape and see if you're right.
3: And I'm proud to be an American. Well, at least I know I'm free. And I won't forget.
0: Tracy, you get bonus points if you sing along with us.
3: Who gave that right to
1: that
3: me?
1: All
2: right.
0: Nice job. One for one.
2: There was a long pause and it made me nervous.
0: I know, me too.
2: All right, here we go with the Patriotic Edition of Country One-Liners, song number two.
0: The Patriotic Edition of song number two, Country One-Liners.
2: A song that isn't afraid to put a boot in your booty if you don't respect our country.
1: Courtesy of the Red, White, and Blue.
0: Let's go to the tape.
3: Hey, Uncle Sam, put your name at the top of his list. And a statue of Liberty started shaking.
0: Nice job.
2: Two for two.
0: Yeah, you're doing good.
2: We need
0: girl.
2: One more right to win. Here we go with the Patriotic Edition of Country One-Liner, song number three.
0: Country One-Liner, Patriotic Edition, song number three.
2: This song is proof that in this country, your dream and your neighbor's dream can both be equally ridiculous, but they'll happen.
1: I was listening, but I don't remember this one.
0: And the dream can be in red, white, and blue, by the way.
2: It can be in red, white, and blue. And then you can dream as big as you want to. Tracy, you there?
1: Yeah, I'm still here. All right.
0: What was it?
2: Okay.
0: All right.
2: We have two more.
0: You got two more. You only got to get one more right to win this game.
1: Okay.
2: It's the Patriotic Edition of Country One-Liner, song number four.
0: The Patriotic Edition of Country One-Liner, song number four.
2: An American girl is always to blame, but is tough as nails when their dad discovers that he's wrapped around his daughter's little finger the whole time.
1: All American Girl.
0: Let's go to the tape and see if you're right. That dude gave up football and everything for this girl.
2: That is still the cutest song, in
0: it
2: my
0: is,
2: opinion.
0: It's a great song.
2: And then he becomes a dad, and
0: it's
2: then his
0: so true,
2: daughter's
0: though.
2: Wrapped around
0: it's
2: her
0: so
2: finger.
0: It's so true. When it's you so meet a woman, like, your whole life changes. Everything that you thought was your thing is not your thing anymore.
2: All right, we want to do this last one, though, right. Just for fun, because we haven't gotten to it yet. And I was very proud of this one to end the Patriotic Edition of Country One-Liner Song.
0: Number five.
2: This song has nothing to do with the country's independence, but a woman's independence from a bad man.
0: Because he's a bad man.
2: There's fireworks that go off, too.
0: I think that song even mentions the 4th of July.
2: Yeah. The country's independence, but a woman's independence from a bad man.
0: Yeah. You don't know this one.
2: Oh, Tracy.
0: Tracy, sure. We should take a point away.
2: What word am I saying?
1: Independence.
0: Will you just let freedom ring and get it right, please?
2: All right, say it again.
1: Independence Day.
2: Woo!
0: Let's
1: let
0: go.
1: Freedom ring.
0: Let's go to the tape.
3: Let freedom ring.
0: I thought that was a good one, Kayla. That was a good one.
2: Thank you. I thought so, too, but I didn't think it'd stump her.
0: Well, Tracy, even though you listened to last hour's game, you still only got three of the five right.
2: What she needed, I guess.
0: So you're kind of like one of those people who get a copy of the test before you take the test, and then you still miss some on the test.
4: 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Liberty. That's Liberty. Enter it now.
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0: Speaking of America, lots of fireworks going to be happening. I've been seeing fireworks a lot, it seems like, for a month.
1: Yeah, we had a lot kick off two nights ago in our near us where we live. But, I mean, there's fireworks going on. Of course, Red, White, and Boom is tomorrow, but there's even, like, a couple places doing it tomorrow, on Saturday, Sunday even, probably for a full week after the 4th.
0: And if you're going to use fireworks, here are some tips that you might want to follow. Don't let your kids handle fireworks. And obviously, don't do anything illegal. Keep in mind that young kids can hurt themselves even with things like sparklers.
1: Yeah.
0: I know it's, you know, you want to let them do the sparklers, but make sure you coach them and tell them what to do, because, man, those things are hot.
1: So there is a trick I saw of a parent did it backwards. So you light it at the bottom, and it'll go up and away from your kids instead of down.
0: Never even thought about
1: that. Me neither. I'm going to try it.
0: Light it from the bottom. So
1: then it goes up.
0: So then they have to be real careful from the start, and as it goes further up, they can, you know, I see. Yeah. Okay, that makes sense. Here's another one. Keep a big bucket of water or a garden hose handy just in case there's an issue if you're setting off fireworks.
1: That is a good idea.
0: I think that's a good one. And here's another one. Light fireworks one at a time, and then move away quickly. Also, don't hold them in your hand unless the instructions specifically say to do so.
1: I can tell you I've never lit a firework.
0: You've never lit a firework?
1: I get literally sparklers and poppets is about all I do.
0: Never use fireworks under the influence of alcohol or drugs. These are like obvious things that you should take into consideration. And finally, number 5, don't get cocky. According to the latest data, only 15 people were killed by fireworks in 2025, but around 13,000 people were injured.
1: Yeah. There's a lot of fingers gone missing.
0: 35% of those injuries were hands or fingers. 22% were injuries to the head, face, or ears. And 38% of the injuries involved burns.
1: Mm-hmm.
0: So just be careful if you light off fireworks. Obviously, with it being our birthday as America, 250 years old, you want to kind of do something fun and special, but don't let it all go to waste with an injury or a trip to the ER.
1: Yeah, that's very true. And, and especially with the kiddos, too. One wrong fall, man. You're going somewhere for stitches.
0: I know. That's all I kept thinking about when you're talking about the bike ride this weekend, the parade bike ride. Like, there's so much decorations on this, man. If one of these kids goes down, there might be a whole bunch of them that go down.
1: Maybe I should decorate the helmet, too, then.
0: I think you definitely should decorate the helmet. Columbus
2: weather. Good Friday morning, everyone. It's going to be another hot one out there today, but a little cooler than what it has been. 95 for the high for the day today, 92 tomorrow, 91 on Sunday. Now, today we do have a 30% chance for some isolated thunderstorms popping up, 60% chance Saturday and Sunday. Some of these storms could get pretty gusty quickly, so keep that in mind, but still staying pretty hot heading into the holiday weekend. I'm ABC6 First Warning Meteorologist Andrew Buck-Michael on 92.3 WCOL.

0: It's time for Cooking with Kayla, folks.
1: All right, every Friday morning, Kayla puts on the apron, takes everything else off. A little weird, I guess.

0: So she helped me make the dough, and that's all you need. Now, if you don't have a food processor, get a food processor.
1: Or yeah, a blend. I don't even know what
0: you
1: that
0: can
1: is.
0: Do a blender if you want to, though.
1: What's a food processor? What does it do?
0: It blends things.
1: So like a blender?
0: I don't know how to explain it. It's bigger than a blender, though.
1: Like a mixer?
0: It's a mixer, but it's a pulse, and you got a blade on it. So it's got a blade.
1: Okay.
0: But you have your KitchenAid. You could do it in a KitchenAid mixer. Yeah, and mine is the Cuisinart brand. Yeah. Yeah. So what do you think?
1: I think it's great.
0: You think someone needs to make it now? I put the photos up and the directions all on our Instagram. If you follow me, K_Hanley or at 923WCOL. But you can use any jam that you have. And if you have, I had all of these ingredients at home. You probably do too. Because I was like, what am I going to make?
1: It'll make the perfect dessert.
0: Yes.
1: For the 4th of July.
0: It would.
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0: Well, we're on the eve of the big 4th of July weekend, and a lot of folks be eating some hot dogs this weekend.
1: Listen, we have never talked about this, and I think it's something that we should talk about, because not all wieners are above others when it comes to hot dogs.
0: What did you just say?
1: I had to throw it in once.
0: Not all wieners were created the same.
1: They were not created the same, and we should know that, because there are certain hot dog brands that are more powerful than others. Like, don't you agree? There are certain hot dogs you just don't buy. When you buy hot dogs, I don't really see
0: you buy stuff that's on sale.
1: I do.
0: I buy what I like.
1: So I buy what's on sale, and from that I have found what hot dogs I don't like. What brands?
0: I mean, I buy beef hot dogs.
1: I like all beef hot dogs.
0: Me too.
1: So when it comes to that though, I like the ballpark beef.
0: Me too.
1: And then I will buy whether bulk store. I do like the Kirkland, and I do like this Member's Mark all beef hot dogs. Those are probably my favorite go-to hot dogs of all time. But there is a list from the Art of Manliness, because you know me, I read that all the time, about the top hot dogs that rule all. And the top three hot dog brands are the Ballpark Angus, the Kirkland, so yes, at Costco, the food court hot dogs, and Oscar Mayer jumbo beef hot dogs. That is the number one hot dog of all the hot dogs.
0: Yeah, those aren't bad.
1: But I will say I'm not a fan of the Oscar Mayer.
0: You're not a fan of the Oscar Mayer?
1: No, they're not beefy enough. Okay, they're long, but they're skinny. Also on this list are the Hebrew National. They say their flavor stands out from the rest. Does their flavor stand out? Yes. Are they greasier? Oh my goodness, yes. And I know this because I make those hot dogs for my kids. Those ones are always on sale. And the grease just pulls out of it.
0: Oh, so you eat the good stuff and you give the cheapy stuff to your kids.
1: No,
0: I get it.
1: No, I buy the cheapy stuff to figure out what they all like. Hebrew National is one of them. Sugardale. Those are the cheapest hot dogs out of all of them. But I will say their taste is very good. Okay? Nathan's Famous Hot Dogs. Again, I think they're too greasy.
0: Overrated, you think?
1: I think they're a little dinky for a dog. Okay?
0: Well, not Nathan's all dogs Famous. Have to be big.
1: Now, the Oscar Mayer Classic Hot Dog, that is on the list, but they say it has a squishy texture, but unremarkable flavor. Now, one of the hot dogs that you will most likely see
0: if
1: at
0: your dogs
1: Kroger,
0: are squishy, there's got to be a way to make it a little more stiff, if you will.
1: So, I will be honest. One of the that rounds out the top 10 of this, of the one of the hot dogs that are very good, according to the Art of Manliness, I thought this brand just meant S for small. But no, the brand is called Bar S. So when you get Kroger hot dogs, I think Meyer has them too, and you see the dogs that say S on it, that is a brand. That's called Bar S hot dogs. And I thought they were just said to be small because the taste is not very good. And they are small hot dogs for Bar S. However, they make the list of some of the greatest hot dog brands that you could get for the 4th of July. So we're just ruling it out here. We're here to help you. If you want to, the cheapest is Sugardale, but they're a good flavor. But the most popular one is the Oscar Mayer Jumbo Beef. It has to be Jumbo Beef and Kirkland brand. So how do you feel about my hot dog?
0: I think it's a good thing.
1: Because I care about what dogs we have at our house.
0: Yeah.
1: And the size and quality and the girth of the hot dogs.
0: We're talking about hot dogs, right? Just want to make sure. Yeah. Columbus
2: weather. Well, good Friday morning, everyone. It is going to be a hot one out there today, getting up to 95 degrees for the high. And we get a little bit cooler for the weekend, 92 and 91. So still hot and muggy out there as well. 30% chance for an isolated thunderstorm popping up today, tomorrow, and Sunday. 60% chance for some scattered thunderstorms popping up. I'm ABC6 First Warning Meteorologist Andrew Buckmichael on 92.3 WCOL.
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0: mood for some ice cream. So apparently July is ice cream month, which makes sense. I think yesterday was like ice cream scoop day or something like that. So I had strawberry ice cream last night.
1: Oh, you did? There is a creative ice cream flavors day. I had a cupcake and an ice cream cone. So I was thinking ice cream without eating the ice cream. But in the summer, it always feels like you're like, yeah, let's go out for ice cream or let's make ice cream. So they did a full list of the most popular ice cream flavors in each state. Now, this is on Google Trends, by the way. So this is just to find what everyone was searching or what everyone is ordering. And in our state, the most popular flavor is strawberry ice cream.
0: It is the most popular in Ohio.
1: If I have to go vanilla, chocolate, or strawberry, I am always strawberry. Yeah. Every single time.
0: And that homemade brand, oh my gosh, everything they make is so good.
1: See, I just will buy whatever is on sale. Yeah, I just can't.
0: That's you.
1: I know, I can't.
0: That's you.
1: I can't.
0: That's
1: help
0: so
1: it.
0: You.
1: Alabama, their favorite flavor is birthday cake. So pick a flavor and I'll tell you which state has it. How about that? Pick a flavor.
0: Cookies and cream.
1: Cookies and cream. Okay, I should... Oh, cookies and cream is there on that state. So cookie dough is Montana, but South Dakota likes cookies and cream. And peach. Oh, I love peach ice cream. And right now it's peach ice cream. I got a peach milkshake from Chick-fil-A. South Carolina is the only one that has peach as the most popular.
0: What about chocolate chip?
1: Chocolate chip. So, let's see. Not many. So, Alan, is that which one has chocolate chip? Here's how I have to know. Colorado, their favorite is chocolate chip, too. Illinois likes plain chocolate. Kansas, the most popular, is matcha for theirs.
0: Oh, geez.
1: Missouri also likes chocolate chip, if you want to. So, chocolate chip is kind of the overall chocolate
0: anybody
1: chip
0: like butter pecan? Because that's one of my favorites.
1: I love butter pecan ice cream, and my friends make so much fun of me. If there's butter pecan at any ice cream shop, I will be getting it, and every one of them, and my husband goes, are we 85 years old? Are we 85 years old?
0: Oh, come on, it's good.
1: No, it is the best flavor, okay? And then, if you hate Neapolitan, Oregon's favorite is Neapolitan, and you can't go wrong with Neapolitan. You can either just get strawberry vanilla, get chocolate vanilla, you can get all three. Like, why would you go with it? But in Florida fashion, their favorite ice cream flavor is the boba flavor. Like, that's not even a flavor.
0: What is that? I don't even know what that is.
1: It's the drinks. You know, the drinks that have the little bubbles in it? Yeah, that's their favorite for that one.
0: Because they can't, they have to take their teeth out to and then, ice cream.
1: You heard about the wild and wonderful West Virginia. Well, no matter the temperature, their favorite ice cream flavor is pumpkin. So it's just kind of funny with that one.
0: All right, so Ohio is strawberry.
1: Ohio is strawberry, yep. And then our neighbors next door, they like peppermint as their favorite flavor. I only like those at seasonal times,
0: yeah, me
1: though.
0: Too. Like I like mint chocolate chip, but I got to be in the mood
1: so
0: for
1: I'm
0: it.
1: So I'm going down to it. We need to move to Georgia. Butter pecan is their most ordered flavor.
0: Let's go to Georgia. Let's go.
2: There's no better way to start my day.
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0: 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Music on.
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1: Oh,
0: I'm reading the email that I got to my email last night from our electric company, okay? 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Turn off unnecessary lights and electronics. 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
1: Yeah.
0: I can see that one.
1: Yeah.
0: Shut your blinds and curtains to block out the heat from the sun.
1: Okay.
0: Run your dishwasher and do laundry before or after peak hours. 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
1: That's easy.
0: 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Charge electric vehicles before or after peak hours.
1: That's when we do it anyhow.
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1: Always plug them in at night, like, so overnight they're charging.
0: Now, if you have a radio-controlled switch on your air conditioner or electric water heater, you may notice that switches are periodically activated for up to 12 minutes to conserve energy during peak alert times. So these small changes can support grid reliability and help control long-term energy costs. But I'm sorry, I am home between 2 and 6. I am not turning my thermostat up 2 to 5.
1: Well, what you say is my thermostat was set at 64. I just turned it up to 68 or 69.
0: Just say it. I'm just leaving it at 69. But there is a stay safe during the heat notice at the end of this to drink plenty of water, even if you don't feel thirsty, limit outdoor activity, and check on older adults, young children, and neighbors who may be more vulnerable to extreme heat, but never leave pets or children unattended into a vehicle. The fact that that's still an alert is ridiculous.
1: It's still a thing. I know. Yeah. I was driving home yesterday from, I can't remember where, oh, we went out to Rooster's yesterday for lunch.
0: Oh, yeah.
1: I was driving home. There's a dog out in the yard by himself, just wandering around like, yeah, the dog's probably dying, you know, no water.
0: Panted.

92.3 WCOL, starting a long weekend. Going to be a good one. Going to be hot, maybe some rain, but hopefully it doesn't ruin the 4th of July plans for you. Here's Luke Combs, 92.3. Come on.

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Thank you for listening to 92.3 WCOL, Columbus's number one for new country. Good news this weekend, fireworks and free tickets. And when we say free tickets, we mean Ella Langley tickets. Just follow us on socials at 923 WCOL.

0: Oh, yes, this weekend is all about America's birthday, but it is also the start of National Ice Cream Month. Sounds pretty good right about now. Michelle, thanks for listening to 92.3 WCOL. What do you like in your ice cream? What's something odd you like in your ice cream?
1: Popcorn. 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

0: Columbus is number one for new country, 92.3 WCOL. Well, supposedly today is the day Travis and Taylor get married. Tanya, you have any predictions?
1: I think it's going to be great. I think she's waited so long to get married. She's really in love with Travis, and I think it's going to be a great wedding and huge festivities, and it's going to be awesome.

guys, it's I Heart Country on The Verge artist Stella Lefty. Boston is a song I wrote when I was waiting on a guy who was picking me up. I couldn't stop thinking about him, and this is what I was feeling while I was waiting for him. Here's my song, Boston.

0: guys, it's iHeart Country on The Verge artist Stella Lefty. And that was my song, Boston.
1: Hey, it's Zuko and Kayla. This weekend, it's a fireworks and free tickets weekend.
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the old man's face. Front page obituary, he was a millionaire. He left his fortune to some guy he barely knew. His kids were mad as hell.

Well, congrats to our latest Casey Musgraves ticket winner. If that's not you, we'll do it again today at 1 and 3. Luke Combs, Sleepless in a Hotel Room, 92.3 WCOL.

0: Morgan Wallen, 92.3 WCOL. Well, supposedly today is the day that Taylor Swift and Travis Kelce get married. Anna, do you have any predictions?
1: Nope. I think that it's not going to work out. But on the bright side, we're going to get some

0: Columbus's number one for new country is 92.3 WCOL. I'm Michael McCoy. So this month, you could probably save some money if you are smart about it, because some sales start this month. Summer clothes, believe it or not, we're right smack dab in the middle of summer. You know, even though it's hot out, demand for summer clothing starts to cool. Retailers begin marking down shorts, tank tops, and flip-flops to clear out inventory. Any July 4th stuff for next year, obviously you can get that. And then back to school supplies. It may feel a little bit early, but in a lot of spots, July is when back to school sales begin.
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0: 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It's going to be hot, but hey, some ice cream to cool down. It is National Ice Cream Month. Gina, what do you like in your ice cream?
1: 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Salty and crunchy. It's that whole, like, salt and sweet combo thing. It's like people eat M&M's with the popcorn. 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

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I threw a

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0: Well, today looks like it could be the day that Taylor Swift and Travis Kelce get married. Hi there, I'm Michael McCoy. Thank you for listening to 92.3 WCOL. Apparently, it's a 10-hour celebration at Madison Square Garden, which is crazy. Sarah, what's something crazy you've seen at a wedding?
1: During the, like, you know, special dance that the, like, groom and the bride do, and we're watching them do this, like, cute little choreographed dance, and I guess one of the guests was in the bathroom and thought that the music switch meant, like, it was time to party, and she was definitely a little drunk, and she came out onto the dance floor with them and, like, started dancing. Moment ruined, but everybody kind of laughed it off after.
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0: guys, it's iHeartCountry on The Verge artist Stella Lefty. And that was my song, Boston.
1: Hey, it's Zuko and Kayla. 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

Congrats to our latest Casey Musgraves ticket winner on 92.3 WCOL. If you didn't win, well, we've got another chance at three. And then all weekend, fireworks and free tickets. Ella Langley tickets. All you have to do is follow us on socials at 923 WCOL. Here's Jason Aldean.

0: 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Tanya, any predictions for the Travis and Taylor wedding?
1: I think it's going to be great. I think she's waited so long to get married. She's really in love with Travis, and I think it's going to be a great wedding and huge festivities, and it's going to be awesome.
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Well, if you went to the Post Malone Hardy show last night at Historic Crew Stadium, I know you were hot, but you heard some great music, and I'm sure you heard this one. 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

0: 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Anna, thanks for listening to 92.3 WCOL. What is your prediction for their wedding?
1: Nope. I think that it's not going to work out. But on the bright side, we're going to get some music.
0: True enough.

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Yeah, that's about it. Ella Langley, Morgan Wallen, I Can't Love You Anymore. 92.3 WCOL, Columbus's number one for new country.

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1: The round of 32 is just about wrapped up. Cristiano Ronaldo and Portugal advanced last night and now look ahead to a matchup with Spain.
2: Well, yeah, always confidence. After this victory, we knew it. That's going to be tough the next game, but this is World Cup. We have to be prepared.
1: Portugal getting by Croatia 2-1 to move on. Three matches today, including Lionel Messi in Argentina against Cape Verde.
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0: Well, it's the beginning of National Ice Cream Month, which is appropriate considering how hot it is. Michelle, thanks for listening to 92.3 WCOL. What do you like in your ice cream?
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0: Logan won $2,500 because of his persistence.
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Apparently, the Humane Society is saying microchip your dog today if you haven't already, because they like to run during fireworks. Or just keep them inside. That's a good idea, too. 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

0: Columbus is number one for New Country, 92.3 WCOL. 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

0: guys, it's I Heart Country on The Verge artist Stella Lefty. And that was my song, Boston.
1: Hey, it's Zuko and Kayla. 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

0: I'm Michael McCoy, 92.3 WCOL. It's going to wrap it up for me, but let's just do one more call. How about ice cream? It's National Ice Cream Month. Jody, what do you like in your ice cream?
1: I like pretzels in my ice cream. I just like the salty crunch of it. It's fantastic.

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If you love Ella Langley, and by the way, who doesn't love Ella Langley? You know, she's coming in September to The Shot. We have another way for you to win your way into that show this September. Tell you about it in 5 minutes. Riley Green, Change My Mind on WCOL.

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You can win free tickets to see Ella Langley at the Shot in September. All you have to do is follow the directions on our Instagram and Facebook page at 923 WCOL.

Columbus's number one for new country, 92.3 WCOL, Red, White, and Boom, just hours away. A lot of people wondering, okay, well, when am I going to hit some of these snags or the road closures? Well, the big thing to know now is between now and 7, roads are going to be closed for the parade formation. And then at 5:15, additional streets will be closed downtown because of the parade route. The Ford Oval of Honor parade will get started at 5:30. And then, of course, you have other things that'll be rolling closures is what they're calling it. From Spring to Mound, McDowell, and 3rd Street. And then, of course, 10:06 tonight is the fireworks. Red, White, and Boom. 25 minutes worth of the biggest fireworks celebration you'll see here in the Midwest. Can't stress enough, hydrate, hydrate, hydrate. The heat is definitely on this afternoon between the heat index and just trying to keep cool this afternoon. It's a hot one. It's a scorcher, that's for sure, for this 4th of July. Do be safe.

100.3 WCOL.

Red, White, and Boom is officially off and running, starting this morning with the Street Festival. You've got the live music happening right now at Genoa Park and Bicentennial Park. The Ford Oval of Honor Parade will get started at 6:30. Of course, the fireworks at 10:06 tonight. It'll be 25 minutes worth of the best fireworks here you'll see in the Midwest. George Burge, Luke Bryan now on WCOL.

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While the debate continues whether or not Taylor Swift is still country or not, hey, she started country, so she's always going to be country. The latest on her upcoming wedding this weekend and what some of your other favorite country stars are doing this weekend for America's 250. 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
1: Free ones. Just follow the directions at 923 WCOL.

Well, rumor has it that Taylor and Travis have already tied the knot. It's being reported by outlets from ABC News and others last night. So everything else is pomp and circumstance, but man, to be invited to that party. Especially 4th of July weekend. Meanwhile, some of your other favorite country stars are in action doing things. Brad Paisley, for example, headlining a celebration in Times Square tonight to count down the 4th of July. Also, the ball will be dropping 8 different times to represent the 8 different time zones that America has. That's news from Nashville. More at WCOL.com.

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1: The round of 32 is just about wrapped up. Cristiano Ronaldo and Portugal advanced last night and now look ahead to a matchup with Spain.
2: Well, yeah, all this confidence. After this victory, we knew it. That's going to be tough the next game, but this is World Cup. We have to be prepared.
1: Portugal getting by Croatia 2-1 to move on. Three matches today, including Lionel Messi in Argentina against Cape Verde.
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Staying cool with Kane Brown, Woman on WCOL. It's 9 o'clock.

How amazing was Posty last night with Hardy? No complaints here. Historic Crew Stadium was a thumping last night. We'd love to be tagged in your pictures. And hit me up to 614-821-WCOL. Call or text. Let me know what you thought of the show. Ellen Langley, Morgan Wallen now on WCOL. I found

So earlier we played Ella Langley, and I wanted to mention that this weekend it's a fireworks and free tickets Ella Langley winning weekend. Yep. You could win your way into Ella Langley's show at The Shot this September. All you have to do is follow the directions on our IG and Facebook page at 923 WCOL. Good luck.

met a guy who uses a drone to seek out best spot for the fireworks for Red, White, and Boom. I love hardcore Red, White, and Boomers. Not that anything's changed with real estate the past few years, but you go.

$1,000 to take on a little road trip. Enjoy yourself. Sightseeing across the country. America 250K USA giveaway happens again at 5:25 before we get into the weekend. I'm Boxer. Toy Story 5 crushing it at the box office. Taylor Swift rumored already married. Here's I Knew It, I Knew You on WCOL.

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to tell you to hydrate, wear some sunscreen if you're heading downtown, red, white, and boom, or just going to be outside. Extreme heat warning will continue through tonight. 95, we pretty much topped that out today. 74 overnight, 92 tomorrow with some isolated storms, 91 on Sunday. Then it starts to cool off for next week. Ella Langley, Be Her, commercial free on WCOL. She drank-

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1: 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Boston is a song I wrote when I was waiting on a guy who was picking me up. I couldn't stop thinking about him, and this is what I was feeling while I was waiting for him. Here's my song, Boston. On a

0: guys, it's I Heart Country on The Verge artist Stella Lefty. And that was my song, Boston.
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150th birthday. This is 4th of July weekend 2026. I'm Boxer with a final chance to win $2,500 with the America 250K USA giveaway coming up at 525. Number one country song this week, Josh Ross on WCOL.

92.3 WCOL Boxer for the ride home. I just wanted to make sure I'm not alone in this. I like the thought of the Nathan's Hot Dog Eating Contest. Very American, but I can't watch it. It's on ABC tomorrow, 12:30. Because I start to gag. I don't even have to have food in front of me and I gag.

0: Number one for New Country, 92.3 WCOL. It's Boxer, Red, White, and Boom tonight, 10:06. Set to launch those fireworks along the Scioto Mile Genoa Park area. If you're heading down to Red, White, and Boom, there have already been some major streets and road closures. I mean, by now, especially since the parade is about to start here at 5:30, so keep that in mind. Had a lot of great responses to best thing to come out of America in your eyes. What is it for you? We want to know. 614-821-WCOL. 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
1: Pizza, beer, and Hooters. I think the pizza that I get comes out of America.
0: I like that. Okay. Here's another one from the talkback mic.
2: Oh, the thing that's everywhere around the world, McDonald's.
0: McDonald's. Okay, finally this one.
3: Me, obviously.
0: All right. And a shout out to Brent, who says freedom and constitutional democracy, blue jeans, and the internet. Trisha says air conditioning. Amen to that. And Glenn, a longtime listener, simply says me. All right, how about winning some money? That's American.
4: Now, your chance to win $2,500. Just enter this nationwide keyword on our website. Birthday. That's birthday. Enter it now.

All right, apparently Taylor Swift is already married. So they're saying that, that apparently that's the rumor. She got married last night to Travis. Or was it someone else? No. I'm all confused. There's a big party in New York City, though, all weekend long. Let's put it that way. Morgan Wallen on WCOL.

Hey, wishing you a very happy birthday if you are celebrating today from all of us here at 92.3 WCOL. If you are celebrating, you share it with celebrity and actor Tom Cruise, who's 64 today. It's Megan Maroney. 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

0: it's Zuko and Kayla. As you're watching fireworks this weekend, take a moment, hit up our Instagram and Facebook because we have some tickets for Ella Langley we're giving away.
1: Free ones. Just follow the directions at 923 WCOL. To this day.

going on downtown right now. It's always a special parade every year, but chance to get to honor and salute veterans from World War II all the way to Afghanistan. That's going on right now in downtown, so want to avoid that area. Obviously, a lot of road closures for Red, White, and Boom already. Russell Dickerson on WCOL.

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1: A lot of festivities downtown for Red, White, Boom already happening, including the Ford Oval of Honor Parade. That is going to have quite a few streets shut down downtown at this point, at least until 7:30. Ella Langley, Morgan Wallen now at WCOL. Happy birthday, America.

Best way you've been beating the heat. We've had some wild answers, as you could imagine, this afternoon. Hey, at least it's going to cool off and be a little bit more comfortable next week. Luke Combs now, Days Like These on WCOL. 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

0: number one for new country, 92.3 WCOL. It's Boxer and the Randoms for tonight as we get set for some major fireworks downtown Columbus. Red Wine Boom. By the way, another traffic update coming up in about 30 seconds here. We celebrate America in all of its glory, 250 years worth. And only in America will you find someone that has started a safe space for Gen Zers who are going hard, they say, hitting it hard at work, but just need a break and need to nap during the day.
1: If you haven't heard, I am starting a free third space for people who just want to lie down and have a break. This is good for the people who are retiring from hustle culture. If your nervous system is shot and you feel overwhelmed, come to Club Rest Stop. Here's some reasons why you should join. You're tired of every social activity revolving around productivity.
0: You miss
1: third spaces that don't require spending money. You want to slow down without feeling guilty about it, and you want a free activity that leaves you feeling better than when you started.
0: Oh, must be rough, all that social activity. My goodness, clearly I come from a different generation. I'm just going to say this. My dad once told me there's a time to lean and there's a time to clean. And it's not a time to lean right now.

0: 92.3 WCOL News from Nashville in about 3 minutes. I don't know if you've heard our latest iHeart Country On The Verge artist. She is good.
1: 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It's a dream come true to have my song on the radio. It's still crazy to say. Here's my song, Boston. On a

0: guys, it's I Heart Country on The Verge artist Stella Lefty. And that was my song, Boston.
1: Oh, I like their sound. Stella Lefty, I Heart Country on The Verge Star with 92.3 WCOL. It's Boxer. Here's what's trending in news from Nashville. Last night's show at Historic Crew Stadium did not disappoint with Hardy and Post Malone. Posty played, I think, a lot more than people thought he would. And it was packed after a while. It looked like it was going to be a show that... Well, who knows how many people were going to show up. Finally, though, it started to become more busy as Post Malone was getting set to take the stage. But both sounded great last night. And Brad Paisley, along with others, will head a celebration in Times Square today to count down the 4th of July in America's 250th birthday. The Giving 4th broadcast benefit show will be hosted by Jim Gaffigan and will stream on America250.org starting at 9 o'clock tonight. And that's news from Nashville. 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

Mr. C, knowing that he couldn't have the toy till his nuggets were gone. A green traffic light turned straight to red. I hit my brakes and mumbled under my breath. His fries went a-flying and his orange drink covered his lap.

0: Get all weekend. Jump on. It takes a few seconds on our Instagram at 923WCOL and our Facebook. If you've been upset or you got shut out from getting Ella Langley tickets for the shot this fall, WCOL is here to save you. Just follow the directions and you could be our guest this September at the shot. I think it's, it takes literally maybe 1 or 2 minutes to do this. Probably not even. So sometime this weekend, follow us on Instagram at 923WCOL or Facebook. Follow the directions and hopefully we'll see you at Ella Langley with us in September. Happy birthday, America. This is one that we won't forget anytime soon. I hope not. It's America 250, for crying out loud. Be safe if you're heading down to Red, White, and Boom. Have a happy 4th, and we'll catch up with you on Monday at 3 o'clock on WCOL.
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1: Yes, Bobby Bones. Welcome to the show. Blake Shelton stopping by the studio. We'll talk about his mullet, why his mom put him in pageants, what it's like getting famous. Blake Shelton coming by, and good news on the way, and tell me something good. All right, big show. Let's go.

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2: The mullet. When did you cut it? This is going to be the second question I figured you'd get asked all the time.
3: Well, the mullet was an evolving change because it went from what you know we all considered and know what an actual mullet is, which would have been I had that for the better part of my teenage years and on into my 20s, but I really only had the actual mullet for the release of my first single, which was in 2001. And because I caught at the time, I didn't realize that mullets are cool again now, I guess. But back then when I had them, they weren't cool anymore. You know, it was like that phase had already ran out and no one told me. So my first single came out with a video and there I was with a mullet. And by that time, Tracy Lawrence and Alan Jackson, everybody had cut their mullet. And it was just like me and Neil McCoy left at that point that had them. And so when I caught so much grief about it, I started thinking, well, I got to do something about this. But I was stubborn enough that I thought, okay, I'm not going to let them tell me to cut my mullet, but I will grow out the rest of my hair and just have all long hair, you know, so that way they didn't win. I didn't cut my mullet. I grew the rest of it out to go with it.
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0: 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It is Bobby Bones. 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